There'll be bluebirds over the white cliffs of Dover tomorrow, just you wait and see. There'll be love and laughter and peace ever after tomorrow when the world is free. The shepherd will tend his sheep, the valley will bloom again, and Jimmy will go to sleep in his own little room again. There'll be bluebirds over the white cliffs of Dover tomorrow, just you.

White Cliffs of Dover, and this was actually, it came out in the late 1930s when Britain was being bombarded every day by the Germans and the Luftwaffe, and this is

said he was a mean chick, and she thought that she was real slick. Till the day she met Alfonso Brown, she hasn't been the same since Alfonso put her down. Sister said he never worried, sister said he never hurried. Till the day she met Alfonso Brown.

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1: Mentalement et physiquement,
2: the group has been preparing spiritually, mentally and physically for the release of their debut reggae revolution album entitled Simply Movement. When last interviewed, the band expressed the need to be in the cradle of modern nature in order to maintain the musical purity of the album. They seem to have existed under the radar for quite some time, but have developed a significant underground following, both on the strength of their live vibration on stage, as well as musical content delivered. Our news team this morning is on a hike to the Roots base camp, which is only reachable by foot. It shouldn't be long now, as we can see and smell the smoke just over the next tree.

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I said, turn your lamp down low. 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Turn it down.

daddy all night long. 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So come on.

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Let's mess around till the midnight hour. See what he's putting down. Come on. Please, baby. 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

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He was so. He wouldn't just walk up like that. Other dog get it. He just get out on his stomach and slide up there. I called John, my husband. I said, "Hey, John." He said, "What?" I said, "What you gonna do about this dog? He won't eat his food like the rest of the dogs."

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I said, my dog gonna catch me a rabbit one day. Oh, woman, that dog ain't gonna catch no rabbit. My little dog barked. Ow, ow. I said, you hear that? I said, you gotta get, he's all, woman, that dog hurt me. He said, I'm gonna kill it. Say, you don't know what a rabbit is, woman. I said, y'all don't kill my little dog. I was listening, I heard another old fella still on the plane, and he was coming down the street.

I said, this nigga coming over and talk about feet. He said, woman, said, look, don't tell me nothing about that name, cause I'm gonna get my shotgun or not. I said, John, don't kill him. Don't kill him. I said, but this thing gonna come to my house. He said, woman, will you leave me alone, woman? I was out there. What was two children that I, y'all, I said, y'all come in here. Old boy come in. Hey, miss, I said, boy, don't come over here. He said, what's the matter? I said, I don't want y'all ain't got no manner. Don't play with my children. Oh, lady, you can't talk about nobody. So old man sits drunk in there all the time. And said, your old children running around here barefoot. Pick a bell now. I said, boy, your foot got pick a bell. I don't know why you got. Get out of my yard. He said, oh, lady, nobody want to play with your old children. I said, Lord, am I? Hey, John, hey, John. What you want, woman? What you gonna do about the children worrying me? I'm going in hard and I sure am getting my shotgun and do the shotgun booty on them. I said, no, police will get you, John. Here comes this other creature coming off the other blade. Hey, I'm going up the bayou. I said, man, don't come over here. He said, woman, leave that man alone. I said, both of y'all get in this house, start to drink it, and raise his hand. Woman, leave me alone before I kill you. This other old fella walking up. You know I'm gonna allow my wife to mess with me. I said, wait a minute, let me get that shotgun here now. And he's like, hey, little boy, run around. Yeah, I said, boy, what you laughing about? Oh, ooh, I said, get out of my goddamn yard. My old man, like, hey, woman, will you sit down somewhere? I said, y'all get out of my house.

0: man, look, police out there for all of that. 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This old guy said, I said, man, you better stay away from my house. Hey, lady, your man drank too, you know that? You ain't got nothing to do with my man. I'm on, man. Leave that nigga. Leave him alone, nigga. Get off. I'm gonna put you out of my house. I said, I'm about ready to get out of my house. Old boy running. Hey, lady, you say you don't want to play your little child. I said, boy, get away from me. I'm pick a bear in the front. I said, get away from my house, you hear? Old dog. Here, come on, man, walking in there. Where am I going there, woman? I said, man, don't start no shooting. I'm gonna kill you the rest. I said, please, man, don't. I'm going to get my gun. Kill all these doggone fools. I said, no. Leave the gun alone. Then I walked off. The little nigga still saying, ain't got no mama now. I said, you ain't gonna have no head to wreck a nigga. Telling, we don't want to play with your children. I said, I don't want you to play with them either. Get away from him. Your children ain't got on no glass. I said, you get out, nigga. That's the end of the day. He get out of my house. I'm never out of making it.
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1: Le son RFM en Touraine, c'est RFM.

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Call my little baby. 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